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We are the True North, strong and free. 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
1: Good morning. Sky-high diesel prices have been forcing some businesses in the province to add fuel surcharges to their services. Diesel's averaging $2.70 a liter now, about 60% higher than a year ago, according to the Energy and Utilities Board. Colin Richard, co-owner of Fredericton Dumpster Rentals, introduced a temporary surcharge 2 weeks ago. He tells CBC his company spends about $600 a day on fuel. Meanwhile, First General owner Stacey Beer says her company can't add surcharges because insurers control the pricing. She says rising fuel costs and fees from suppliers are squeezing the business. A Maine judge has ruled a lawsuit can proceed against the U.S. arm of New Brunswick-based seafood giant Cook Aquaculture. The Conservation Law Foundation filed the suit last year alleging the company violated the U.S. Clean Water Act at its Ocean Net salmon farms. Cook tried to have the case dismissed, but Magistrate Karen Frink Wolf allowed all six claims to move forward on September 30th. Cook denies the allegations and says its Maine farms are in full compliance with state laws and permits, according to the Financial Post. None of the claims have been proven in court. Michelle Bastarach, a retired Supreme Court of Canada justice, has launched a charity to help New Brunswick families with sick kids. He tells CBC the Michelle and Yolanda Bastarach Foundation fulfills a promise he made to his late wife. The couple lost both of their children to a rare neurological disease. Bastarach says he had enough money to give away and wants to help families cover costs like travel to Halifax for treatment and medical equipment. The U.S. Coast Guard has suspended the search for a Canadian Air ambulance that went missing south of Massachusetts Saturday. The Gulfstream, with six people aboard, went missing on a flight from Bermuda to Boston. The Latitude Air Ambulance carried two pilots and two medical staff, all four of them Canadians. There was also a patient and a family member from Bermuda. Searchers did spot a debris field in the water off Nantucket, but no bodies have been recovered yet, nor the black boxes, which could show just what happened. Snowbirds who own property in Florida are about to get nailed by the governor. Ron DeSantis is proposing reducing property taxes on most residential properties in Florida and making Canadians with property there pay for it. Not only that, but automatically increase their property assessments by 5% a year. And Republican Governor DeSantis calls property taxes modern-day feudalism. As they do here, property taxes pay for things like police and fire protection, paramedics, disaster preparation, things like that. Canadians who own property in Florida tell CBC this threat to shake them down for more money is just the latest insult since Donald Trump came to power. In sports, in the National League Divisional Series, Brewers beat the Padres 4-3 to take a 2-0 lead. Braves down the Dodgers 3-2, tying their series at a game each. In the NHL, Jets clipped Detroit 3-2. Flames lost 6-1 in Seattle. Vegas edged Vancouver 3-2. In Q-League hockey, the Sea Dogs beat the Mooseheads 4-3. Wildcats lost 4-2 in Cape Breton. Now you're up to date. I'm Daryl Good.
2: In your cool weather forecast today, showers this afternoon with a high of 13, showers ending tonight with a low dipping down to 4, and all clear for Tuesday, but a windy day and a high reaching 13. See 11 degrees uptown at 6:05, and that's cool weather.
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0: Loverboy, Work for the Weekend on St. John's Greatest Hits. Cool 98. Good morning. 6:12. 11 degrees right now uptown. Looking for a high of 13 today. Going to see some showers a little bit later on. Pretty mild. Pretty mild out there this morning, though. Coming up, today's World Teachers Day. So celebrate our teachers. And I remember I had such great teachers back in the day. But you always remember the ones that really make a difference. And it's just teachers don't have an easy job, that's for sure, especially nowadays. So, shout out to all the teachers getting up and heading to work to take care of students today. Also coming up, your music news and what's trending. That's on the way, along with your Vogue Optical web poll. And on the weekend, Witches and Warlocks on the lake at Lily Lake. Such a fantastic time. It was so much fun and a beautiful day. But a buddy was swimming. That's how nice it was. The water was warm, they said. So it was just a fantastic event. So hopefully if you didn't make it out this year, you will sign up and register for next year because it was a fantastic day. Tide is High with Blondie coming up next on Cool. Good morning.
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0: Good morning on this Monday, October 5th. Today is World Teachers Day, so we're celebrating our teachers who do wonderful things every day for the students. So happy World Teachers Day today. Maybe take them something nice, or maybe just be nice today. They deserve it. Also, National Get Funky Day. Whatever that means. Do something nice day. So maybe, I don't know, hold the door for someone, which you probably should do every day, but just something a little extra nice for someone today. National Kiss a Wrestler Day and Global James Bond Day today. On this date in 1962, the Beatles released their first single, Love Me Do. In 1961, Breakfast at Tiffany's premieres in New York City. 62, the first of the James Bond film series, Dr. No, is released in Britain, of course, starring Sean Connery and Ursula. In 1989, televangelist Jim Baker was found guilty of 24 counts of mail and wire fraud. 3 weeks later, fined $500,000, sentenced to 45 years in prison. 1991. Oh, I loved him so much back in the day. Posters all over my wall. Marky Mark and the Funky Bunch. Good Vibrations hit number one on this date back in 91. 2001, Barry Bonds set a new mark for home runs in a single season by hitting his 71st and 72nd in a loss to the LA Dodgers. In 2002, Kelly Clarkson's A Moment Like This hit number one. And in 2004, Rodney Dangerfield passed away. 2011, Steve Jobs also died. Happy birthday to Kate Winslet, 51. Mario Lemieux, 61. Michael Andretti, 64. Daniel Baldwin is 66. Brian Johnson of AC/DC is 79. And Steve Miller is 83 today. If you're celebrating a birthday or anniversary and want a shout out, let me know. You can call or text it into 658-2398. Betty Davis Eyes with Kim Carnes is coming up next on Cool.
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0: In your cool weather forecast today, showers this afternoon with a high of 13, showers ending tonight with a low dipping down to 4, and all clear for Tuesday, but a windy day and a high reaching 13. It is 11 degrees uptown at 625, and that's cool weather.
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1: Good morning. New Brunswick's newest senator's taken his seat in Ottawa. Dr. Rodney Ouellette, a Moncton physician and founder of the Atlanta Cancer Research Institute, was sworn in last week. He says he'll be keeping leading precision cancer research and molecular diagnosis going for now, working mostly Mondays and Fridays. Ouellette says he's frustrated that New Brunswick receives far less health research funding than its share of the population. And he tells Brunswick News the Senate gives him a platform to push for a fairer share. The St. John Police Union says money spent on legal fees should go to frontline policing. Association Treasurer Dwayne Squires has written every city councillor saying the Board of Police Commissioners spent about $1.5 million on lawyers between 2023 and 25. That includes $586,000 last year, far above the $41,000 that was budgeted. Those fees stem from a court fight mainly over the latest police contract. Police Commission Chair Caitlin Dean says lawyers are used to protect the force, the city, and the commission, according to the Times Globe. Councillor Paul Dempsey calls the spending a red flag and wants more oversight. The Federal Agriculture and Agri-Food Minister was in New Brunswick and PEI last week to hear directly from farmers on the challenges and opportunities that they're facing. Heath McDonald toured dairy operations at Schenkel's Farms in Miramichi and Marché M. Toment Nursery and Greenhouse Operation in Rogersville. McDonald also visited a number of farms and equipment manufacturers in PEI. He says government will continue working alongside farmers and processors to help their businesses grow and reach their full potential. Federal conservatives are calling on the Carney government to back an emergency fuel relief plan that they say will cut costs for Atlantic Canadians. Richard Bragdon, the Conservative shadow minister for Atlantic Economic Development, says the plan to be tabled in Parliament this week would scrap federal diesel taxes and the industrial carbon tax. He says it would also fast-track refining projects, build a strategic fuel reserve, and offer tax breaks for new fuel infrastructure. Bragdon says fishermen, farmers, and families need lower bills this winter, not more announcements. They say Atlantic Canada remains too dependent on imported refined fuel. In sports, in the baseball playoffs, Atlanta and L.A. are tied at a game each after the Braves' 3-2 win. Milwaukee beat San Diego 4-3 for their second straight win. In the NHL, Winnipeg clipped the Red Wings 3-2. Kraken blasted Calgary 6-1. Golden Knights edged the Canucks 3-2. In the Q-League, Sea Dogs 4-3 over the Mooseheads. Now you're up to date. I'm Daryl Good.
2: In your cool weather forecast today, showers this afternoon with a high of 13, showers ending tonight with a low dipping down to 4, and all clear for Tuesday, but a windy day and a high reaching 13. See 11 degrees uptown at 6:32, and that's cool weather.
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St. John's greatest hits, Cool 98. Funny and Cannibal, she drives me crazy. 6:39, good morning. Chilly this morning. We are at 11 degrees right now, expecting some showers this afternoon. Ending tonight, though. And then tomorrow looks good. Clear and windy day, though. And a high reaching 13. Well, sad news coming out over the weekend. The death of Sass Jordan, Canadian legend, passed away at the age of 63, and I'm so thankful I got to see her one last time at KV Music Fest last year, and she was amazing. It was such a fantastic show. She looked great. She sounded phenomenal, and it was just such a good concert, and so many of us had the opportunity to see Sass Jordan play for that one last time. There was a statement saying she was surrounded by her loving family, and she peacefully crossed over to the other side on Friday. So, yeah, rest in peace, Sass Jordan. Thank you for the music and all the memories, and especially last year at KV Music Fest. Such a great time. And she performed this one. It's one of my faves. Here's Sass Jordan, So Hard, on Cool 98.

0: Jack and Diane, John Mellencamp. St. John's Greatest Hits. Cool 98, 649. I had a piece of hair or something in my mouth. Couldn't talk. Today is World Teachers Day, and teachers, they have to talk all day. Happy World Teachers Day to all the teachers out there. Thank you. We appreciate you for all your hard work. So many times, teachers have to spend their own money to get their classrooms ready, for the students, for Christmas, for just getting through the school year. So it comes right out of their own pocket. So we appreciate you, teachers. Thank you for everything that you do. Also, the Cool 98 Facebook page wanting to know a movie or TV show with teachers or school. I posted a pic of Bueller. Ferris Bueller's Day Off, of course. But what TV show or movie can you name that has a teacher or teachers or school in it? Let me know on the Cool 98 Facebook page. Joanne said American Pie. Wayne said can't go with a classic, Ferris Bueller. Charlene said Dead Poets Society, another good one. Welcome Back, Cotter. That's what Julie said. Anita said Saved by the Bell. I used to watch that every Saturday morning. I loved Saved by the Bell. Degrassi Junior High, another great one. That's what Catherine said. And Christy said Breaker High. So name a TV show or movie with teachers or school in it on the Cool 98 Facebook page. Andy Gibbs coming up with Shadow Dancing and Pursuit of Happiness is next.
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3: Good morning. Sky-high diesel prices have been forcing some businesses in the province to add fuel surcharges to their services. Diesel's averaging $2.70 a liter now, about 60% higher than a year ago, according to the Energy and Utilities Board. Colin Richard, co-owner of Fredericton Dumpster Rentals, introduced a temporary surcharge 2 weeks ago. He tells CBC his company spends about $600 a day on fuel. Meanwhile, First General owner Stacey Beer says her company can't add surcharges because insurers control the pricing. She says rising fuel costs and fees from suppliers are squeezing the business. A Maine judge has ruled a lawsuit can proceed against the U.S. arm of New Brunswick-based seafood giant Cook Aquaculture. The Conservation Law Foundation filed the suit last year alleging the company violated the U.S. Clean Water Act at its Ocean Net salmon farms. Cook tried to have the case dismissed, but Magistrate Karen Frink Wolf allowed all six claims to move forward on September 30th. Cook denies the allegations and says its Maine farms are in full compliance with state laws and permits, according to the Financial Post. None of the claims have been proven in court. Michelle Bastarach, a retired Supreme Court of Canada justice, has launched a charity to help New Brunswick families with sick kids. He tells CBC the Michelle and Yolanda Bastarach Foundation fulfills a promise he made to his late wife. The couple lost both of their children to a rare neurological disease. Bastarach says he had enough money to give away and wants to help families cover costs like travel to Halifax for treatment and medical equipment. The U.S. Coast Guard has suspended the search for a Canadian Air ambulance that went missing south of Massachusetts Saturday. The Gulfstream, with six people aboard, went missing on a flight from Bermuda to Boston. The Latitude Air Ambulance carried two pilots and two medical staff, all four of them Canadians. There was also a patient and a family member from Bermuda. Searchers did spot a debris field in the water off Nantucket, but no bodies have been recovered yet, nor the black boxes, which could show just what happened. Snowbirds who own property in Florida are about to get nailed by the governor. Ron DeSantis is proposing reducing property taxes on most residential properties in Florida and making Canadians with property there pay for it. Not only that, but automatically increase their property assessments by 5% a year. And Republican Governor DeSantis calls property taxes modern-day feudalism. As they do here, property taxes pay for things like police and fire protection, paramedics, disaster preparation, things like that. Canadians who own property in Florida tell CBC this threat to shake them down for more money is just the latest insult since Donald Trump came to power. In sports, in the National League Divisional Series, Brewers beat the Padres 4-3 to take a 2-0 lead. Braves down the Dodgers 3-2, tying their series at a game each. In the NHL, Jets clipped Detroit 3-2. Flames lost 6-1 in Seattle. Vegas edged Vancouver 3-2. In Q League hockey, the Sea Dogs beat the Mooseheads 4-3. Wildcats lost 4-2 in Cape Breton. Now you're up to date. I'm Daryl Good.
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6: In your cool weather forecast today, showers this afternoon with a high of 13, showers ending tonight with a low dipping down to 4, and all clear for Tuesday, but a windy day and a high reaching 13. It's 11 degrees uptown at 7:04, and that's cool weather.
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0: Cool 98, Doug and the Slugs, too bad, 7-Eleven. If you didn't make it to Witches and Warlocks on the Lake, hopefully you make it next year, because it was such a blast with proceeds going to Lily Lake Pavilion's community programs, and they do amazing things with seniors, with kids, with all their programming right there at Lily Lake Pavilion. Everyone was having a blast. It was so much fun. Lots of people registered even the day of, and it was busy on the lake. Even a guy went swimming. That's how much of a beautiful day it was. So thanks to everyone who came out in their witchiest costumes, and the warlocks too, and kids, adults, all ages. It was so much fun. And coming back to Lily Lake Pavilion, all the hits of Ozzy direct from Toronto. That is happening on October 30th. It's a Friday. So if you want to hear all the hits from Ozzy, make sure you get tickets, and you can get all the details on that concert, all the hits of Ozzy, on our Cool 98 website at Cool 98 FM. Love Will Find a Way, Pablo Cruz, is next on Cool.
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0: cruise. Love will find a way on St. John's greatest hits. Cool 98, 718. Good morning. Looking for a high of 13 today, but we will see some shower activity a little bit later on. Speaking of love finding a way, according to a survey, 33% of pet owners consider their animal their true love. We love our pets. Posted a picture last night on the Cool Facebook page. My cat Frankie, I had a box, you know, I got something in the mail, and the box is not big. Frankie's rump is, but he squeezed that thing in it. And I took a picture. He's squeezed in this little box because, you know, if I fits, I sits. So asking for you to post some pet pics of your pets in boxes or bags. They love them so much. And I mean, apparently they're our true love. According to this survey, 33% of pet owners, 20% of people would rather spend time with an animal than their partner. Yeah, because they love you unconditionally, and they don't expect a lot, just some pets and some food. 27% of pet owners say their pet provides more emotional support than their partner, and 44% of pet owners say they would consider ending a relationship if their partner didn't like their pet. Of course, immediately, you don't like Frankie, beat it. On the way, Honeymoon Suite and Human League is next on Cool.
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0: In your cool weather forecast today, showers this afternoon with a high of 13, showers ending tonight with a low dipping down to 4, and all clear for Tuesday, but a windy day and a high reaching 13. It's 11 degrees uptown at 721, and that's cool weather.
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4: Good morning. New Brunswick's newest senator's taken his seat in Ottawa. Dr. Rodney Ouellette, a Moncton physician and founder of the Atlantic Cancer Research Institute, was sworn in last week. He says he'll be keeping leading precision cancer research and molecular diagnosis going for now, working mostly Mondays and Fridays. Ouellette says he's frustrated that New Brunswick receives far less health research funding than its share of the population. And he tells Brunswick News the Senate gives him a platform to push for a fairer share. The St. John Police Union says money spent on legal fees should go to frontline policing. Association Treasurer Dwayne Squires has written every city councillor saying the Board of Police Commissioners spent about $1.5 million on lawyers between 2023 and 25. That includes $586,000 last year, far above the $41,000 that was budgeted. Those fees stem from a court fight mainly over the latest police contract. Police Commission Chair Caitlin Dean says lawyers are used to protect the force, the city, and the commission, according to the Times Globe. Councillor Paul Dempsey calls the spending a red flag and wants more oversight. The Federal Agriculture and Agri-Food Minister was in New Brunswick and PEI last week to hear directly from farmers on the challenges and opportunities that they're facing. Heath McDonald toured dairy operations at Schenkel's Farms in Miramichi and Marché M. Toment Nursery and Greenhouse Operation in Rogersville. McDonald also visited a number of farms and equipment manufacturers in PEI. He says government will continue working alongside farmers and processors to help their businesses grow and reach their full potential. Federal conservatives are calling on the Carney government to back an emergency fuel relief plan that they say will cut costs for Atlantic Canadians. Richard Bragdon, the Conservative Shadow Minister for Atlantic Economic Development, says the plan to be tabled in Parliament this week would scrap federal diesel taxes and the industrial carbon tax. He says it would also fast-track refining projects, build a strategic fuel reserve, and offer tax breaks for new fuel infrastructure. Bragdon says fishermen, farmers, and families need lower bills this winter, not more announcements. They say Atlantic Canada remains too dependent on imported refined fuel. In sports, in the baseball playoffs, Atlanta and L.A. are tied at a game each after the Braves' 3-2 win. Milwaukee beat San Diego 4-3 for their second straight win. In the NHL, Winnipeg clipped the Red Wings 3-2. Kraken blasted Calgary 6-1. Golden Knights edged the Canucks 3-2. In the Q-League, Sea Dogs 4-3 over the Mooseheads. Now you're up to date. I'm Daryl Good.
5: In your cool weather forecast today, showers this afternoon with a high of 13, showers ending tonight with a low dipping down to 4, and all clear for Tuesday, but a windy day and a high reaching 13. It's 11 degrees uptown at 7:33, and that's cool weather.
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I Will Survive, Gloria Gaynor on St. John's Greatest Hits, Cool 98. Your Cool 98 Vogue Optical Web Poll questions coming up. First, though, here's Tom Petty.

0: Tom Petty, I won't back down on St. John's Greatest Hits. Cool 98, 739. Good morning. 11 degrees uptown right now. We are going to see some showers a little bit later on this afternoon, but a high just right around 13 degrees today. Let's look at our Cool 98 Vogue Optical web poll question. This is a weird one. I read it today. I'm like, what? Would you eat reindeer? That's your question today. Immediately no for me. No. Not no. But eating reindeer is common in Nordic and Arctic regions where the animal is sustainably farmed and forms a traditional part of local diets. Apparently, in one municipality, they received over $885,000 in federal funding to expand Canada's only commercial reindeer herd into a self-sustaining agribusiness, selling meat nationwide. And Canada has only one semi-domesticated reindeer herd, the Mackenzie Delta region in the Northwest Territories, with about 7,000 of the animals. So would you eat reindeer, you know, Dancer or Prancer? I mean, no, you can't, especially around Christmas. That's no. You just can't. But majority of you are so far saying no. 53% said no. 46% of you are saying yes. What do you think? Would you? Would you not? Let us know on the Cool 98 website at Cool 98 FM. Checking out your forecast today. Showers a little bit later on this afternoon with a high of 13. They're ending tonight, though, with a low dipping down to 4. And then tomorrow looks clear, but a bit windy and a high reaching 13.
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0: St. John's Greatest Hits, Cool 98 with Jim Blossoms, Follow You Down. 7:51, welcome to all passengers and crew on the Zuider Dam this morning. Coming into port, about 1,900 passengers, so a bit of a smaller ship in port this morning, but they will be here all day, leaving right around 3 o'clock this afternoon. So welcome to all crew and all passengers of the Zuider Dam today. Checking out what's trending, competitive eater Joey Chestnut. I mean, all he does is eat, this guy. He just ate 16 pounds of baked beans, and I wouldn't want to be around him. Five other contestants tried to finish 8 pounds before him, but the challenge was part of a grocery store contest. Four contestants finished first, and each won a car. 16 pounds of baked beans. Ooh. ChatGPT has added a try-on button. I love this. I love this idea for clothing and accessories. So you select the button, you take or you upload a selfie, and ChatGPT generates a try-on image. So it'll show you what you look like in the clothes before you buy them. Apparently, the reference photo is saved for future try-ons, and it stays attached to the account until it's changed. So users can change or delete the photo. But fantastic idea. Love that. And Nike's launched their own jewelry line, which includes earrings and necklaces with their famous swoosh. The jewelry comes in sterling silver and gold. That's what's trending on Cool. Platinum Blondes coming up. Kiss on my list. Hall & Oates next.
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1: Good morning. Sky-high diesel prices have been forcing some businesses in the province to add fuel surcharges to their services. Diesel's averaging $2.70 a liter now, about 60% higher than a year ago, according to the Energy and Utilities Board. Colin Richard, co-owner of Fredericton Dumpster Rentals, introduced a temporary surcharge 2 weeks ago. He tells CBC his company spends about $600 a day on fuel. Meanwhile, First General owner Stacy Beer says her company can't add surcharges because insurers control the pricing. She says rising fuel costs and fees from suppliers are squeezing the business. A Maine judge has ruled a lawsuit can proceed against the U.S. arm of New Brunswick-based seafood giant Cook Aquaculture. The Conservation Law Foundation filed the suit last year alleging the company violated the U.S. Clean Water Act at its Ocean Net salmon farms. Cook tried to have the case dismissed, but Magistrate Karen Frink Wolf allowed all six claims to move forward on September 30th. Cook denies the allegations and says its Maine farms are in full compliance with state laws and permits, according to the Financial Post. None of the claims have been proven in court. Michelle Bastarach, a retired Supreme Court of Canada justice, has launched a charity to help New Brunswick families with sick kids. He tells CBC the Michelle and Yolanda Bastarach Foundation fulfills a promise he made to his late wife. The couple lost both of their children to a rare neurological disease. Bastarach says he had enough money to give away and wants to help families cover costs like travel to Halifax for treatment and medical equipment. The U.S. Coast Guard has suspended the search for a Canadian Air ambulance that went missing south of Massachusetts Saturday. The Gulfstream, with six people aboard, went missing on a flight from Bermuda to Boston. The Latitude Air Ambulance carried two pilots and two medical staff, all four of them Canadians. There was also a patient and a family member from Bermuda. Searchers did spot a debris field in the water off Nantucket, but no bodies have been recovered yet, nor the black boxes, which could show just what happened. Snowbirds who own property in Florida are about to get nailed by the governor. Ron DeSantis is proposing reducing property taxes on most residential properties in Florida and making Canadians with property there pay for it. Not only that, but automatically increase their property assessments by 5% a year. And Republican Governor DeSantis calls property taxes modern-day feudalism. As they do here, property taxes pay for things like police and fire protection, paramedics, disaster preparation, things like that. Canadians who own property in Florida tell CBC this threat to shake them down for more money is just the latest insult since Donald Trump came to power. In sports, in the National League Divisional Series, Brewers beat the Padres 4-3 to take a 2-0 lead. Braves down the Dodgers 3-2, tying their series at a game each. In the NHL, Jets clipped Detroit 3-2. Flames lost 6-1 in Seattle. Vegas edged Vancouver 3-2. In Q League hockey, the Sea Dogs beat the Mooseheads 4-3. Wildcats lost 4-2 in Cape Breton. Now you're up to date. I'm Daryl Good.
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4: In your cool weather forecast today, showers this afternoon with a high of 13, showers ending tonight with a low dipping down to 4, and all clear for Tuesday, but a windy day and a high reaching 13.
5: It's 11 degrees uptown at 8:03, and that's cool weather.
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0: Cool 98, St. John's greatest hits. Somebody, Brian Adams at 8:12. Good morning, it's Joelle, and a little cloudy today. We are going to see some showers this afternoon and a high reaching 13. Phil Collins, studio, in before that, and looking at cool music news, I had no idea Phil Collins and Paul McCartney had a little tiff. They've made amends, though. They're friends again. Apparently, it was after two decades of tension. How did I not know that? Phil Collins says their rift began backstage at the 2002 Queen's Golden Jubilee concert when he asked Paul McCartney to sign a Beatles memoir and said he felt patronized by Paul McCartney for calling him our little Phil. He didn't like that, apparently. Paul McCartney recently called Phil Collins, and after Collins requested donations for a charity auction in November, and Phil said he apologized, telling McCartney, "I wish I'd never said it." Also, Paul McCartney just revealed what he performed at Taylor Swift and Travis Kelce's wedding. Apparently, Taylor Swift specifically asked him to play their hit from 1964, the Beatles hit, "I Want to Hold Your Hand." He said he was on stage with Taylor Swift and said, "You should sing along and you should sing it to your man, Travis." And Freddie Mercury's handwritten lyrics recently sold for $366,000. The Notebook, top-selling lot on the first day of the auction, contains lyrics from sessions from his 1985 debut solo album, Mr. Bad Guy. That's cool music news. Tina Turner, Typical Male's on the way.
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0: Typical Male, Tina Legs Turner on Cool 98, St. John's Greatest Hits. 819, good morning. Looking at the Cool 98 Facebook page because it's World Teacher Day. We appreciate all of our teachers for inspiring, for educating, and making the day so much brighter. So World Teacher Day, shout out to all the amazing teachers out there. So asking on the Cool Facebook page, name a movie or TV show with teachers or school. Easy A is another one. Just thought of that. Allie said School of Rock. Mary Lou said To Sir With Love. It's classic from 1967. I don't know that one. I don't think I've ever watched that. Charlene said Dead Poets Society. Wayne said Ferris Bueller's Day Off, of course. American Pie. Sabrina the Teenage Witch. Mr. Holland's Opus. Trina said Degrassi and Saved by the Bell. A lot of people saying Degrassi Junior High. Remember that? What was it? Zit Remedy? Yeah, I believe. Yeah, that's what it was. The band in Degrassi Junior High. Mark said Porky's. Yep, that's another good one. And Tina said Dazed and Confused. Head of the Class. Oh, yeah, Sabrina. I totally forgot about Head of the Class. I love that show so much. It was such a good one. If you want to name a school or teachers from a movie or TV show, go to the Cool 98 Facebook page and let me know there. Bare Naked Lady is coming up. The Outfield's next.
1: 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Sometimes we wish we could play more than one at a time. 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
1: Good morning. New Brunswick's newest senator's taken his seat in Ottawa. Dr. Rodney Ouellette, a Moncton physician and founder of the Atlantic Cancer Research Institute, was sworn in last week. He says he'll be keeping leading precision cancer research and molecular diagnosis going for now, working mostly Mondays and Fridays. Ouellette says he's frustrated that New Brunswick receives far less health research funding than its share of the population. And he tells Brunswick News the Senate gives him a platform to push for a fairer share. The St. John Police Union says money spent on legal fees should go to frontline policing. Association Treasurer Dwayne Squires has written every city councillor saying the Board of Police Commissioners spent about $1.5 million on lawyers between 2023 and 25. That includes $586,000 last year, far above the $41,000 that was budgeted. Those fees stem from a court fight mainly over the latest police contract. Police Commission Chair Caitlin Dean says lawyers are used to protect the force, the city, and the commission, according to the Times-Globe. Councillor Paul Dempsey calls the spending a red flag and wants more oversight. The Federal Agriculture and Agri-Food Minister was in New Brunswick and PEI last week to hear directly from farmers on the challenges and opportunities that they're facing. Heath McDonald toured dairy operations at Schenkel's Farms in Miramichi and Marché M. Toment Nursery and Greenhouse Operation in Rogersville. McDonald also visited a number of farms and equipment manufacturers in PEI. He says government will continue working alongside farmers and processors to help their businesses grow and reach their full potential. Federal conservatives are calling on the Carney government to back an emergency fuel relief plan that they say will cut costs for Atlantic Canadians. Richard Bragdon, the Conservative Shadow Minister for Atlantic Economic Development, says the plan to be tabled in Parliament this week would scrap federal diesel taxes and the industrial carbon tax. He says it would also fast-track refining projects, build a strategic fuel reserve, and offer tax breaks for new fuel infrastructure. Bragdon says fishermen, farmers, and families need lower bills this winter, not more announcements. They say Atlantic Canada remains too dependent on imported refined fuel. In sports, in the baseball playoffs, Atlanta and L.A. are tied at a game each after the Braves' 3-2 win. Milwaukee beat San Diego 4-3 for their second straight win. In the NHL, Winnipeg clipped the Red Wings 3-2. Kraken blasted Calgary 6-1. Golden Knights edged the Canucks 3-2. In the Q-League, Sea Dogs 4-3 over the Mooseheads. Now you're up to date. I'm Daryl Good.
2: And your cool weather forecast today, showers this afternoon with a high of 13, showers ending tonight with a low dipping down to 4, and all clear for Tuesday, but a windy day and a high reaching 13. It's 12 degrees uptown at 8:30, and that's cool weather.
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From the Top Gun soundtrack, Kenny Loggins, Danger Zone on Cool. It's 8:34. Your Vogue Optical web poll question is coming up first from Bad. Here's Michael Jackson, Smooth Criminal.

0: That's insane in the membrane. Insane in the brain. Eating reindeer is common in Nordic and Arctic regions, where the animal is sustainably farmed and forms a traditional part of local diets, apparently. The municipality received $885,000 in federal funding in September of this year to expand Canada's only commercial reindeer herd into a self-sustaining agribusiness selling meat nationwide. And there's only one semi-domesticated reindeer herd, the Mackenzie Delta region. That's located in the Northwest Territories, and there's about 7,000 reindeer there. So that's our cool question. Majority of you are saying no, Rudolph. I mean, come on. 52% of you said no. 47% of you saying yes. So what do you think? Would you try a little reindeer meat? Let us know on our web poll question at Cool 98 FM.
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0: In your cool weather forecast today, showers this afternoon with a high of 13, showers ending tonight with a low dipping down to 4, and all clear for Tuesday, but a windy day and a high reaching 13.
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0: St. John's greatest hits, Supertram, Goodbye Stranger, 8:50, good morning. Cruise ship day today, Zoetermeer is in port this morning and staying till about 3 o'clock this afternoon, less than 2,000 passengers. So smaller ship, but welcome nonetheless, all passengers and crew of Zoetermeer. Today is World Teacher Day. Thank you to all the teachers. We appreciate you and all you do for the students. And I remember so many favorite teachers back in the day just doing their job, but really making a difference in the lives of all students. So here's World Teachers Day, a little bit for you about what teachers will deal with. Questions from day to day at school.
1: Today is World Teachers Day.
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1: So what better time to check in with teachers to find out how things are going so far this year?
3: So I asked a student to put his name tag back on his desk, and he had a huge tantrum and screamed across the whole classroom.
4: I'm gonna tell my mom on you. I'm gonna tell her how stupid you are.
5: This morning for the kids' warm-up, they had to copy a sentence twice. And then one student, actually, I had to go up to and say, hey, why are you not writing anything? He goes, how many times do I write it? Twice. Okay, so I don't write it once.
6: So today, I had a student who I have had in my class since the first day of school look at me dead in the eye and say, are you the teacher?
7: I told my middle school students that there was an accident on my way to work. One of them raised their hands and asked, where do you work?
8: We do bingo, math bingo. I give away a bunch of prizes, snacks, drinks, trinkets, fidgets, stuffed animals. My girl comes in. She goes, this all you can afford?
9: Today, a student came up to me and said, you have the bags with you. And I was like, what bags? I'm not going anywhere. And then they said, your eye bags.
10: A fellow teacher just came up to me and was like, hey, so basically every student thinks that you would be one of the best teachers to last the longest in prison.
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1: Happy World Teachers Day. 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

0: Red Hot Chili Peppers and Scar Tissue on Cool 98, St. John's greatest hits. Good morning, it's Joelle, and it's time to kick off the 98-minute music marathon with Tom Cochran. Talk Talk's on the way, and Right Said Fred's next.
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Tom Cocker and the Untouchable One on Cool 98. Rod Stewart's coming right up along with Van Morrison and the Goo Goo Dolls with Iris. First year's fall jams.

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Blue Rodeo is coming up along with Queen. First, here's Doug and the Slugs. I'll say John's greatest hits.

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Blue Rodeo and Try on Cool 98, St. John's Greatest Hits. It's Joelle, and that's gonna do it for me. I am out of here. 98 Minute Music Marathon wraps up with No Doubt. Here's Don't Speak on Cool. Have a great day. I'll chat with you tomorrow.

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7: Mainly cloudy today. There is a slight chance of showers for the morning, but we will see showers beginning early this afternoon. We'll have light winds and a high of 13. Tonight, those showers will end later this evening. Then we'll have partly cloudy skies, a low of 4. Tomorrow, we've got a few clouds from time to time, a high of 14. Then Wednesday, mainly sunny, few clouds, and 13 for the high.
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0: I gotta have faith. 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
5: Mainly cloudy today. There is a slight chance of showers for the morning, but we will see showers beginning early this afternoon. We'll have light winds and a high of 13. Tonight, those showers will end later this evening. Then we'll have partly cloudy skies, a low of 4. Tomorrow, we've got a few clouds from time to time, a high of 14. Then Wednesday, mainly sunny, few clouds, and 13 for the high.
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4: Cloudy out there today. Showers beginning this afternoon, a high of 13 degrees. Showers end this evening, then we're partly cloudy into tonight, a low of plus 5. Clearing skies late on Tuesday morning, a high tomorrow of 13 degrees. Clear skies tomorrow night, down to a low of plus 3.
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4: Cloudy out there today. Showers beginning this afternoon, a high of 13 degrees. Showers end this evening, then we're partly cloudy into tonight, a low of plus 5. Clearing skies late on Tuesday morning, a high tomorrow of 13 degrees. Clear skies tomorrow night, down to a low of plus 3.
0: Do you get as excited?

you're going to have a song stuck in your head all day at work, isn't it better that it's one of ours? St. John's Greatest Hits, Cool 98.

Red Ryder, Human Race, Greatest Hits for the Maritimes, and Rocks at the Look, kicking off 2 o'clock. I'm Nathan. Good afternoon. We've got Elton John and Odds coming up. First, ABBA. This is Dancing Queen.

0: greatest hits for the Maritimes, Elton John, I'm Still Standing. And he recently said in an interview that he loves being a homebody in retirement. He says he feels lucky to live in a home his family loves. So going out, the big parties and the big, all the, you know, the fancy and the glam. Jeans or sweats and a t-shirt more for Elton, or would he still dress up at home? I don't know, but yeah, he enjoys home time now that he's, I'll call it, semi-retired. He's still doing the odd show here and there. I'm Nathan. Good afternoon. Lots more coming up, including the Beatles. Here Comes the Sun.
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0: April Wine, just between you and me. I'm Nathan. Good afternoon. Breast Cancer Awareness Month, the big run for the cure happened across Canada this weekend. And in New Jersey, Somerville, New Jersey, they're wrapping their police cars pink for Breast Cancer Awareness Month. They do this each and every year. Seven of their pink cars make stops throughout the community to remind women what the month is and to get tested for breast cancer. What a fantastic idea. And I kind of feel if you were to be stopped by one of these police cars, because they're obviously still doing policing and still doing their work, I would think it might be a friendlier exchange. You know, pink isn't a menacing color.
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5: Cloudy out there today. Showers beginning this afternoon, a high of 13 degrees. Showers end this evening, then we're partly cloudy into tonight, a low of plus 5. Clearing skies late on Tuesday morning, a high tomorrow of 13 degrees. Clear skies tomorrow night, down to a low of plus 3.
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0: That's Jane by the Barenaked Ladies, greatest hits for the Maritimes. I'm Nathan. Good afternoon. And today's web poll question, the Cool 98 Vogue Optical web poll question, kind of sounds like it's coming straight out of left field. But the question is this: would you eat reindeer? Maybe not at Christmas time. I don't know. It's common in Nordic and Arctic regions. It's sustainably farmed there, a traditional part of local diets. But would you try reindeer? Yes or no? At cool98.fm.
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greatest hits for the Maritimes. Brian Adams, back to you. And kicking off 3 o'clock, Madonna and Material Girl. Here's REO Speedwagon now. This is Take It on the Run.

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Hopefully. Always the best intentions on Cool 98.

0: Aretha Franklin and Respect. Greatest Hits for the Maritimes, I'm Nathan. Just a week from Thanksgiving and a couple from Halloween. And I don't know if it's fitting that this news story comes out in time for Halloween. 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But hey, if somebody says it's good for you, who am I to argue?
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That's Boys Brigade, Greatest Hits for the Maritimes, Melody, Soft Cell, Tainted Love before that. 5 Days in May, Blue Rodeo after Midnight Oil and Beds Are Burning.

0: Greatest hits for the Maritimes, Blue Rodeo, 5 days in May. Here we are, 5 days into October. We've got Thanksgiving next week. Do you have your pumpkins yet? Maybe they're just nice decor on the front step. Maybe your family does the jack-o'-lantern thing. Well, how about this pumpkin? A 1,822-pound pumpkin, and it has a name. It's Action Jackson is going viral. It's on display at Valley View Farms in Maryland. And the farm says its coloring looks like early morning leaves painted on the surface. The pumpkin will be on display until noon on Halloween, when it will be broken open for a seed count. Now, you would think an 1,800-pound pumpkin, how much of that weight is seeds? However, on a much smaller scale, from what I know from buying pumpkins when our kids were young and we would do jack-o'-lanterns, it was the smaller ones that had more of the seeds.
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6: Cloudy out there today. Showers beginning this afternoon, a high of 13 degrees. Showers end this evening, then we're partly cloudy into tonight, a low of plus 5. Clearing skies late on Tuesday morning, a high tomorrow of 13 degrees. Clear skies tomorrow night, down to a low of plus 3.
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0: Greatest hits for the Maritimes, Chilliwack, My Girl, Def Leppard, Photograph. I'm Nathan. Last hour in the Cool 98 Vogue Optical Web Poll question, I said, this question comes out of left field, and it reminded me of a story on how that saying came to be, and it was really, really interesting. It came from Chicago and Wrigley Field back in the day, and we're going way back. It was just a short little fence in the outfield, and there were no stands out there. And there was, I guess, today we would call it a psychiatric hospital. And every once in a while, some of the patients would escape. And it was near left field in Wrigley, or near Wrigley Field. And the patients would go to the left field fence and just start yelling random things that didn't make any sense on the field. So when something is, now we say if something's out of left field, it just kind of comes out of nowhere. That's where that saying came from.
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0: an information update on Cool 98.
1: Good afternoon. The Kodiak Regional RCMP says the rollout of its body-worn cameras has been postponed. The Mounties say staffing restraints and workloads at the provincial RCMP level have led to the postponement of body cams rolling out in Moncton, Dieppe, and Riverview. In a post on social media, the RCMP says every effort is being made to prioritize what it calls an important technology. It says the force remains committed to enhancing transparency, accountability, and public trust through the use of body-worn cameras. The RCMP investigating after a person was found dead at the scene of a suspicious fire in western New Brunswick. Just after 5 o'clock in the morning last Thursday, the RCMP and Lakeville Fire Department responded to a home engulfed in flames on Route 560 in Deerville, north of Woodstock. After that fire was extinguished, a body was found inside. Police have not released any other details about the deceased. The RCMP's major crime unit is investigating both the death and the fire as suspicious. Police are asking anyone with information to get in touch with the RCMP's major crime unit. More than $13,500 was raised during the 11th annual Doctors Walk in Campbellton over the weekend. Nearly 100 people took part in the 5-kilometer event on Saturday, organized in support of local health care. The Friends of Healthcare Foundation says the money will go toward purchasing specialized medical equipment for the region. Executive Director Jean-Luc Landry thanked participants, donors, and volunteers, including international students who took part. The foundation also recognized sponsors and the RCMP for providing security for that event. Elsewhere today, 6 people aboard a missing Ontario Air ambulance are presumed dead. Hamilton-based Latitude Air Ambulance says the U.S. Coast Guard has ended the search and shifted to recovery now. The Gulfstream vanished early Saturday off Nantucket while flying a patient from Bermuda to Boston. Those on board were 4 crew members, the patient, and a family escort. The pilot reported electrical problems and declared an emergency shortly before the jet disappeared. And around 1:30 in the morning, in a statement, company president Peter Beil calls the loss unimaginable. No cause has been released. Latitude says it will not speculate while Canadian and U.S. investigators continue to do their work. A retired Cape Breton University professor helped shape Canada's new $20 bill featuring King Charles III. Former political science prof David Johnson was one of the 7 people consulted by the Bank of Canada on the bill's design. Johnson says the committee discussed images reflecting the King's environmental interests, his role as commander-in-chief, and a possible tribute to Vimy Ridge. The final bill features the King and 13 flowers representing Canada's provinces and territories. The reverse shows the Vimy Ridge Memorial and poppies. Johnson tells CBC seeing those ideas on the finished bill was an honor and a memorable moment in Canadian history. Elsewhere in the province, tonight's Campbellton Regional Community Council has been canceled following the recent passing of that community's mayor, Michael Soucie. Soucie died suddenly of a reported heart attack on September 26th at the age of 75. A funeral is scheduled for this Thursday at 3 p.m. It is expected Campbellton Council will resume meeting after this week. Deputy Mayor Mathieu Perron will continue to serve as acting mayor until a by-election to fill the vacant mayor's role is held next spring. And it is back to work for MPs in Ottawa this week. It's expected parliamentarians will continue to debate the government's economic and labor bill. There are also plans to introduce legislation focused on national defense and security procurement, according to the Canadian Press. Also this week, the federal Conservatives bringing forward legislation that would scrap federal diesel taxes and the industrial carbon tax, which it says would in part lower fuel costs for Atlantic Canadians. MPs will be on Parliament Hill until Friday, then it's a constituency week for Thanksgiving. In sports, in the ALDS, the Rays leading 1-0 host the Yankees again. The White Sox looking for a 2nd straight win in Cleveland. On the ice, the Senators visit Boston and the Jets fly to Pittsburgh. Now you're up to date. I'm Mark Hodgins. Showers end this evening, then it's partly cloudy skies overnight. We get to a low of +5. Clearing skies late tomorrow morning, a high for Tuesday of 13 degrees. A few clouds tomorrow night expected, a low of +5. There is a risk of frost for some low-lying areas. Wednesday, sunny and a high of 13.
0: We've lined up the hits. Now it's time to let them roll. Cool 98.

Lover Boy, Turn Me Loose, greatest hits for the Maritimes. How far would you go to get back at an ex? One woman went so far as to put a spell on him. And the story of what happened when it failed miserably. Coming up after Smokey Robinson and the Miracles, the Tracks of My Tears.

0: Greatest hits for the Maritimes. It's Aerosmith and Deuces Are Wild. Most of us have had relationships that maybe didn't go so well. And are you a vengeful person? Well, a woman has called the cops. She went to a website and hired them to cast a spell on her boyfriend. It didn't work, so she got mad. Then, realizing this was maybe a stupid thing, she was being scammed from the website. The website was demanding more money in exchange for not telling her boyfriend she was going to cast a spell on him. So then the woman decided to get the police involved, but not before she spent over $4,000.
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0: Greatest hits for the Maritimes, Paul McCartney and Jet. If you ever looked out into the ocean, and of course, great perspective here to do that, it seems to go on and on and on. I can't imagine being out there and needing help. You know, with all the technology we have and how fast rescue vehicles can move now, when you're out in the middle of the ocean, it can still be a daunting thing. And four crew members of a yacht were in a life raft, and they spent 18 hours in the raft because their yacht was struck by a whale and the boat sunk. So they activated their emergency beacon. They were 250 nautical miles offshore in the South Pacific when a New Zealand Air Force aircraft located the sailors, then helped direct a nearby vessel to them. The crew was rescued. Everybody's okay. But 18 hours. Think of that. 18 hours. Just floating and floating and floating.
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7: Showers end this evening, then it's partly cloudy skies overnight. We get to a low of +5. Clearing skies late tomorrow morning, a high for Tuesday of 13 degrees. A few clouds tomorrow night expected, a low of +5. There is a risk of frost for some low-lying areas. Wednesday, sunny and a high of 13.
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0: greatest hits for the Maritimes. Honeymoon Suite, that's New Girl Now and Duran Duran. Hungry Like the Wolf. We're getting close to five. And if you're hungry, would you have reindeer? That's the Cool 98 Vogue Optical Web Poll question today. It's common in some cultures to do it. I've never heard of it. I don't know if I'd try it. I've tried venison before. I guess I would think it would be similar to that. I don't particularly care for venison, or most wild meat I don't care for. But maybe you would. And you can vote at cool98.fm.
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4: Good afternoon. The province has opened up a new survey asking for New Brunswickers to weigh in on natural gas development. Government says the results of the online survey will inform its review on whether the conditions associated with the province's moratorium on natural gas development reflect today's science, technology, market, and regulatory best practices. The ongoing review is focused on five areas, according to government, those being First Nations rights, the resource itself, science, technology, and the environment, economic benefits, and public support. You can find the survey on the province's website until October 23rd. Well, the Holt government is looking at the possibility of another large-scale data center in St. John besides the one in Lorneville. Chris Watson, who lives in Lorneville, says residents are already concerned about the environmental and community impacts, like noise from another large data center. Watson telling CBC if there's a second large data center, the government must look at the cumulative effects of them together. A group of residents has been fighting expansion of the Spruce Lake Industrial Park for a couple of years now, and the current project by U.S.-based Volta Grid and Alberta-based Beacon AI Centers is undergoing environmental review right now. A right to information request by residents confirmed the government is also talking to Cross Rivers Infrastructure Partners since April about their proposal. Another resident, Lauren Smith, says she was alarmed when she heard of the new proposal, pointing out this is new technology and governance has not been in step with the new tech. There is no regulatory framework for it right now. Some local politicians are applauding Horizon's plan to continue a virtual care pilot project. The Health Network announced last week that its TeleDoc partnership will continue to provide virtual care as an option to people at emergency rooms at the Grand Manan Hospital and the Charlotte County Hospital in St. Stephen. Mayor Bonnie Morse told the Times Globe that she's heard good feedback on the program from people in the area. Horizon says the virtual care program has seen more than 2,200 people connected with a doctor so far, which it says means fewer people leaving the ER without being seen. The program will now be extended until at least June of 2027. A closure will begin next week on one of the exit ramps on Route 1. Gateway Operations says the closure will begin on October 12th on Route 1 at exit 119. The closure will allow for milling and paving operations in the area. It's also expected work will impact various eastbound sections of main lanes between markers 118 and 121. People are being asked to expect delays and to plan accordingly. Elsewhere today, a 16-year-old boy is facing several charges after his electric dirt bike collided with a Fredericton transit bus. Police in Fredericton say that crash happened Sunday afternoon at the Northside Trail crossing in the city. The teen was taken to hospital with non-life-threatening injuries. Police say he failed to stop at the trail crossing before entering the roadway. He's since been charged with operating an uninsured vehicle, failing to yield, driving without a valid license, and operating a vehicle that cannot be registered on a roadway. The dirt bike was seized and impounded. Police have issued warnings across the province of late over the illegal use of electric dirt bikes, saying they are not bicycles or even e-bikes and are intended for off-road use only. Quebec voters are heading to the polls today to choose a new provincial government. The election follows two straight majority governments by the Coalition Avenir Québec. Parti Québécois leader Paul St-Pierre Plamondon is leading the field, with CAQ leader Christine Fréchette and Liberal leader Charles Milliard among his main challengers. St-Pierre Plamondon has pledged to hold a sovereignty referendum if elected, but not before U.S. President Donald Trump leaves office in 2029. The campaign has focused on economic uncertainty, the cost of living, and the possibility of a third sovereignty referendum. Polls close across Quebec at 8 p.m. Nearly one quarter of voters have already cast ballots in advance polls. And it's back to work this week for MPs in Ottawa. It's expected parliamentarians will continue to debate government's economic and labor bill. Also plans to introduce legislation focused on national defense and security procurement, according to the Canadian Press. Also this week, the federal conservatives bringing forward legislation that would look to scrap federal diesel taxes and the industrial carbon tax, among other things. MPs will be on Parliament Hill until Friday, and then it is a constituency week for Thanksgiving. In sports, in the ALDS, the Rays leading one game to none host the Yankees again. The White Sox looking for their second straight win in Cleveland. On the ice, the Sens visit Boston and the Jets fly to Pittsburgh. And in the NFL's Monday night game, the Falcons are in New Orleans. Now you're up to date. I'm Mark Hodgins. Showers end this evening, then it's partly cloudy skies overnight. We get to a low of plus 5. Clearing skies late tomorrow morning, a high for Tuesday of 13 degrees. A few clouds tomorrow night expected, a low of plus 5. There is a risk of frost for some low-lying areas. Wednesday, sunny and a high of 13.
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Feel Good Drive Home, Peter Cetera, and Glory of Love. Timbuk 3 before that, Future So Bright, and I Gotta Wear Shades. Here's the Jay Giles Band.

0: Greatest hits for the Maritimes, wrapping up the All Ladies Feel Good Drive Home with the Parachute Club at the feet of the moon with the first Canadian in space on this day in 1984. Mark Garneau, 13th NASA space shuttle mission. He was on that mission, so he would go on to become the first Canadian in space. And that's what we have for you on this day, 1984. I guess it was a slow decade for music history. Bruce Springsteen had an album, Tunnel of Love, came out on this day in 87. But as far as music history from the 80s, that's about it.
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3: Ooh, another one. Swiping right.
5: 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Yeah, it checks out. This is St. John's Greatest Hits. 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

0: Lieutenant Sheriff, greatest hits for the Maritimes and Counting Crows. Mr. Jones, I'm Nathan. Hope you're doing well. It seems like we just had a day off. We did. Truth and Reconciliation Day was 5 days ago. And we're getting all geared up for Monday being a holiday. Yes, Monday is Thanksgiving already. It's hard to believe. Yeah, the big feast. Does it have to be turkey? No, chicken's good with me. But it should be turkey or chicken, I find. That's just kind of, you know, I guess I'm old-fashioned that way. But, yeah, it's exciting to get set for this long weekend.
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6: Showers end this evening, then it's partly cloudy skies overnight. We get to a low of +5. Clearing skies late tomorrow morning, a high for Tuesday of 13 degrees. A few clouds tomorrow night expected, a low of +5. There is a risk of frost for some low-lying areas. Wednesday, sunny and a high of 13.
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0: Echo Beach, that's Martha and the Muffins, greatest hits for the Maritimes, and your Rhythmix, Here Comes the Rain Again. I'm Nathan. Enjoy your evening. Here's a show you might want to put in the back of your mind. It should be a dandy if you're a Neil Diamond fan this Saturday. The tribute show, Solitary Man, will be at the Imperial Theater if you want to scoop up some tickets.
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9: Showers end this evening, then it's partly cloudy skies overnight. We get to a low of +5. Clearing skies late tomorrow morning, a high for Tuesday of 13 degrees. A few clouds tomorrow night expected, a low of +5. There is a risk of frost for some low-lying areas. Wednesday, sunny and a high of 13.
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